know I've said this before,

Welcome along to Stomp Radio on a Saturday morning. We have had a few technical issues overnight, and we are now back live. Nod if you can hear us. It's Matt in the chair. We were supposed to be here from 7, but we are now here until 10 a.m. And then Scott is on 10 till 11. It's Matthew B. I've got Shazza with me. Shazza B. Shannon B. She's got loads of names. So we're going to play a few tunes, have a little giggle, and get Stomp Radio moving for a Saturday morning.

easing you out of bed on a Saturday morning. You should be up by now, up and ready to go. This one is getting lots of attention at the moment. Shy FX pressing the buttons, so Fish Go Deep. Something new on Defected Records. Right, Shannon's joined me this morning. We're going to play one more and then we're going to get her on the mic. She's going to play a few of her choices. One more, then Shazza's in the building.

0: Now, Shannon was very, very lucky enough to get Oasis tickets yesterday. So she's actually doing a Liam Gallagher pose on the studio mic at the moment. Arms behind her back. She's got a Mac on. Round sunglasses, bucket hat. She's in full-on Mank mode. Good morning, Shan. How are you?
1: Good morning, Matthew. I'm good, thank you.
0: Now, last time Shannon was here, she caused an absolute storm. So now she's got an agent, a manager, to book her in. And she's going to choose a couple of tunes.

0: something we played out in Gozo a few weeks ago for all those listening. Good morning to Jamie F, Anita, McMahon, Sylvie,
1: Susanna, Lauren, Harper, and Amy, and Prince.
0: All listening on the outside. So, Shan, what's your first choice?
1: It is. It really doesn't matter because I know you care.

0: So got to say good morning to those in the chat box. Good morning to Hazel. To Truck T. Who else have we got in the chat box, Shan?
1: We've got Cassie, we have Hazel and Trevor Archer. Good morning to you all. Thanks for listening.
0: And I think I actually just said chat box, not chat box. Me, I said that. We're off already. Apologies to anyone that was offended.

0: quite. She's got her feet under the table. She said to me, we had a show planned for this morning. And I was going to play a few, she was going to play a few. So this technically is actually Shan's hour.
1: Yeah, he's been on from 7 till 8 and I was doing it 8 till 9. He's missed his hour.
0: So it's now Shannon FM until 10 o'clock. She can't. Oh, she's laughed. Oh my God. I do apologise. Scott will be here at 10 and it will be normal service resumed. Right, everyone loves a 12 inch, don't they?
1: Yeah.

0: Got to say good morning to Mr. Tony Herman, Stump's very finest. And as I said at the start of the hour, we had a few technical issues this morning, so we should be back online on your Alexa, on the TuneIn. So if you are online, jump in the chat box, let us know we're coming through loud and clear. And normal services resumed for a stomp on a Saturday. Following me, Scott, 6MS, Greg C, Sarah Jane, all the crew in the studio as usual on a Saturday. Now Shan, I'm a Spando man, you know that.
1: Fortunately.
0: Shan is who do you like, Shan?
1: I've got to go for a Wham or Duranny, they're my faves.
0: Boom.
1: Haircut 100.
0: Oasis. We can't do Oasis.

0: All right, Shan, what's up next? Come and tell us.
1: Hello, darling.
0: Hello, darling. Hello, good look. No, enough about me.
1: Hello, darling.
0: Tipperary, yeah?
1: That's the one.

0: She just said to me, this is hard work, isn't it? Is it though, really?
1: It is. Try and have a look. What song you're going to put on? Read all the messages.
0: I don't normally get this many messages when I'm on the chat.

0: So I had my choice. It was Spando. That sounds going for a bit of jam. Not the jam. Where did I get the jam from? George, you talk. I can't do it.
1: I think he means wham.
0: And what one is it, Shan?
1: Young Guns, I think, I do believe.
0: And another 12-inch. If you're going to play 80s records, you've got to play the 12-inch, haven't you?

0: Good morning to John and Alison in Spain, I believe.
1: Good morning.
0: I'm just off to get my Choose Life t-shirt down Basildon Market.

0: Hazel in the chat box is loving a bit of Wham. What were the name of those skirts that Pepsi and Shirley used to wear, all the girls used to wear? Oh. Puffed up ones.
1: Puffed skirts.
0: Well, that's what they're called.
1: Puffed skirts. I was too young to have one.
0: Yeah. Shannon was 23 when this came out. All I can remember is white, really short shorts, puffer skirts, and George used to wear like a sleeveless white denim jacket on top of the pops, didn't he?
1: Yeah, I can't remember actually.
0: You remember? Your memory is terrible.
1: No, it is really bad.
0: I remember George and Andrew running around stage miming top of the pops, white shorts on. Why I remember him, men in white tiny shorts, I don't know. Rather than Pepsi and Shirley. Anyway.
1: Puffball skirts.
0: Puffball skirts. I remember my sister having them. I do remember George and Andrew wearing the old Fela Borg jackets. Do you remember that, Shan? Shan can't remember what she'd done
1: half an hour ago.
0: Have you been to the toilet this morning, Shan? Do you remember?
1: I've twice.
0: Got to say good morning to Clive Johns. He's loving a bit of Spando. He's on my side. And also to Dave the Dish. Good morning, Dave.
1: Good morning, Dave.
0: Dave's off to play Kaplunk later. That is a Kaplunk Club in Southend. Join them if you want to. Go for it! Get back! Hands up! Get back! Hands up! Go for it! Get back! Hands up! Get back! Hands up! Go for it! Get back! Hands up! All right, Shan, what we got next?
1: We have, Coach Club time.
0: Let's keep the nostalgia going. Hopefully jogging a few memories this morning. Shan, do you want to sit down? You look knackered.
1: Oh, I just can't move because you've got me earphones lead round your hand.
0: Another 25 minutes of us, and then we hand over to Scott at Studio 2.

0: Nice and busy out there this morning. Got to say, a few more hellos. Good morning to Steve Waller.
1: Diane House, Andrea Brockwell Oates, and who's that? Debbie Ford.
0: Debbie Ford, Lynn Kelliston, Joanne Warrender, and Mr. Richard Walker. Good morning to you all.
1: Good morning.
0: Right, Shan, let's go. There's one more. Come on, let's go.
1: One more. It's Love Plus One. Oh, Max St. Louis is listening. Mac. Good morning, Mac. Welcome.
0: And Mac will be loving these tunes.

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1: Love Plus One, Haircut 100.
0: And we saw them earlier in the year, didn't we?
1: Always we did.
0: Well, have a good night, that was.
1: Yeah, if I remember, a bit crowded, but yeah, it was nice, good.
0: Any more hello? We've done all the hellos, haven't we? Have we done all the hellos? We have, yeah.
1: Emma Lou? Hello?
0: Emma Lou, good morning to Emma Lou. How are you?
1: Emma Lou.
0: I'm going to choose this one. Another little 80s throwback. And another 12-inch classic. When I mention the 12-inch, Shannon's little face lights up. I've got to say good morning to CJ and to Donna. In on the outside, how you doing?

0: So getting back to our Wham chat. Alison Scott said, "Don't forget the shuttlecock down the front of the shorts." Was that? I wasn't looking that closely.
1: It was a shuttlecock. I was looking closely.
0: Got to say good morning to Girth Devon. He's loving the Haircut 100. Seems a few of you are liking the tunes this morning. It's something a little bit different. This wasn't planned. We're doing this just winging it, as they say. Shannon's chose most of these, so, you know. She's done a fine job, don't you agree? Shannon, are you going to come back?
1: If I'm allowed, yes.
0: And what's that? You're on your own show? Drive Time, Monday to Friday.

Daryl Wiv used to print those t-shirts, the Choose Life ones. I could have, Lisa, I could imagine Daryl in a white Choose Life t-shirt and a little pair of white shorts. Little pair of white espadrilles on.

0: This is turning into a shout out show, Shannon.
1: Hey, good morning, Mike Fitzsimmons and Lee and the rest of the family. I'm not going to sing this time.
0: Sing, come on, they want you to do it.
1: Lee and Mike in house. It's Lee and Mike in house.
0: Got to say good morning to our brilliant, great mate, Mr. Thomas Felton. I hope you're well, sir. Sending lots of love out to you from me and Shannon and Jeanette as well.
1: Good morning.
0: Right, we've got 8 minutes left, so we're going to play a couple more. What's this next one, Shan?
1: History.

0: Right, we're almost out of here. There's 5 minutes left. We're going to try and squeeze in a couple more. A couple more quick ones. Love a couple of good mornings.
1: Good morning to Anita and Duncan.
0: Right, we're going to try and squeeze in a couple more.

0: All right, that's about it.
1: Yeah, that's enough for me today. I've had enough. I'm going home.
0: She's going to have a little lay down. She said she's knackered. It's tiring, isn't it?
1: It is tiring. It's hard work, this job.
0: Is it a job, really?
1: Well,
0: thank you for your ears, guys. Short but sweet this morning. Bit like Shan.
1: Yeah, I was going to say that. Bit like me.
0: Right, we're going to squeeze in one more after the ads. Oh, well, you got to, oh.
1: Morning, Mum and Dad.
0: Right, we're going to squeeze in one more, and Scott will be here for an hour after the ads. Take care, and we'll see you soon.

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2: 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This time we have Michelle Carpel and Warren Carpel playing their chosen sets alongside Stretch Taylor, Brian Jay and Scott James. Message us if you would like to join the list to DJ at future events. 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That's the Soul Till Dusk Club Big Halloween Party, Saturday the 31st of October. Fancy dress is optional. We will see you there.
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Well, good morning. How you doing out there in Radio Land? Good morning, Stompers. Hope you're good. Hope you're well. Welcome along to this slight change in the programs today. Many thanks to Shannon and sidekick Matthew for the last hour. We had some technical issues this morning here on Stomp Radio, which meant that we was off air. They were due to come on at 7, but we was off air. So I said, you know what, guys, just jump on and do an hour, because they got up so early. Apparently, Shannon never slept all night. She was at looking forward to it. It's like Christmas morning for her. And so anyway, they've done an hour. So thanks, guys, and see you soon.

So I'm taking you around to 11. With some old favourites, like we normally do in the second hour.

the unmistakable Earth, Wind and Fire. Gotta say good morning out to a few people lurking around the socials this morning, all wondering what's going on. I think I've explained that well enough due to some technical issues. I'll let Shannon and Matt hijack the hour, first hour of my show. Even though I had loads of really good new music to play today, unfortunately we'll do that for you next week. These things happen from time to time. At least we're back, that's the main thing, and we have some great shows coming your way today right here on Stomp.

got to say a very good morning going out to Joanne Warrender out there in Radio Land. Good morning to you. Got to say good morning out to Richard Walker as well. How you doing, Richard? Nice to have your ears. Lynn Coolistan as well. Good morning to you. Steve Waller. He thought it was his Alexa this morning, but we are back. That's the main thing. Diane Oz as well. Stomp is certainly the station without a playlist. Loving the tunes. Good morning out to you, Diane. Shout out to Ro as well. Debbie Ford as well. Good morning to you. Hope you're well. Angie Brockwell Oates as well. Good morning to you. Shout out to Jim. Hope you guys are good. Michelle Carpill Green as well. Good morning to you. Shout out to Warren. Loads of your shouts still to come here on Stomp Radio on this Saturday morning.

got to say a very big happy birthday. Going out to Angela Armacan from Curling. Looking forward to Soul Disciples. Can you believe it? Just 2 weeks away from Soul Disciples. Unbelievable. Where's the year gone? Where has the year gone? It's flown by, it really has. 2 weeks to go.

Got to say good morning out to Graham Parker. How you doing, sir? Looking forward to Soul Disciples as well. Linda Felton Carew, good morning out to you. Lovely to have your ears. Hope you're good. Well, I'm still hanging on. Not sure if you're joining us at Soul Disciples, but I hope you are. Good morning to Kim Gentry as well. Hope you're good, Kim. Kim's counting down the days as well. Gary Pettifer, good morning to you, sir. Shout out to Nick Litterly. Shout out to Julie as well. Nikki Lawrence as well, good morning to you. Shout out to Spud as well, good morning Spud. Hope you good, sir. Spuddy Fresh. Lee Anton as well, good morning to you, sir. Hope you good.

Lisa Irma Treakey as well. Good morning to you, Lisa. The lovely Julie Gauntlet as well. Good morning to you, Julie. Hope you're well. Jackie Ball as well. Good morning to you, Jackie. A lovely set of your ears. Hope I'm tickling them in the right places for you this morning. In the sunshine here on Stomp. Hope the sun's out where you are as well. We try to bring it out each and every Saturday morning for you. Right here on Stomp.

0: Big good morning going out to Mr. Keith Richards. All hands on deck this morning. Getting the station back on air. Well done, sir. And don't forget, you can catch Keith tonight here on Stomp Radio. 9 through to midnight. If you like your 80s grooves, your boogie, your soul, Keith's got you covered. It's a cracking show. Seriously, it really is a great show. You need to tune in. 9 p.m. tonight. Keith takes you way back. Some forgotten gems as well. It's a really good show here on Stomp, and has been for many, many years.
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Got to say a very good morning again out to Andy McGall. Shout out to Ida as well. Locked in from Centre Parks. Big love out to you. Not sure what one, there's a few around, but whatever one you're at, hope you're having a great time. Lovely of you to think of me as well on this Saturday morning. Checking in for some good grooves. Big love out to you. Right, so we're talking about Soul Disciples. Just had a wee conversation with Nikki. And it's looking like it's pretty much all sold out. I don't think we have anything available other than a couple of Gold 3 units. Literally, that's it. All the hot tubs now sold out. All the silvers are sold out. The bungalows are all sold out. The lodges are sold out. All the gold twos are sold out. We are heading for the very first Soul Disciples complete sellout

to Howard Donovan this morning. Good morning, Howard. He's working at home today. Loving the tunes from your favourite Millwall fan. I must say, I've got a few favourite Millwall fans. It's not that bad, Howard. Seriously, mate, the rivalry amongst us sensible people isn't that bad. It really isn't, mate. But I've got some really lovely, and I use that word with full intention, I've got some lovely Millwall friends. I don't mind saying it. I don't mind broadcasting it. I don't mind letting you all know. I've got some really nice friends that are Millwall fans. The unfortunate thing for them is they support Millwall. Other than that, they're lovely. It's all about the love.

Right, about 13 minutes away from Marie G. Marie Gracchio, who will be covering Andrew for the 6MS sessions up at 11. So looking forward to that. Always a cracking show from the 6MS stable. Got to say good morning out to Michael Hayward. How you doing? One of my other Millwall friends, lovely guy. A big love out to you. And he says he played football with Howard back in the day. Wow, what a small world. You mean Howard could play football?

Just fancied slipping this one in this morning. The classics. Never fade away and always sound good in the sunshine. Garfield Fleming, of course, Beckett Records. And please, don't send me away. What are you guys

Good morning out to Martin Fairweather. Jen Morris as well, the lovely Jen. How you doing, Jen? Big love out to you. Hazel Grace as well, good morning to you.

Got to say good morning out to Mark Campbell. Shout out to Ruth as well. All the Brighton crew locked in, locked on. Good morning to you. Jeff Feely as well. Good morning to you. And Karen Corley-Stan as well. Good morning to you, Karen. Shout out to Bob O'Sullivan as well.

Got to say, very good morning going out to Diane Massey. Shout out to Auntie Karen and Michelle Zimba as well. Locked in from a sunny Plymouth. Good morning to you girls. Have a great time in Plymouth, whatever you're up to. Bring me back a stick of rock, right? Don't forget. You know I like me stick of rock.

Once again, apologies for a short show this morning. And our technical difficulties. Once again, thank you to Matt and Shannon for the impromptu show this morning as well. Everything seems okay now. We're back on That's the Main Thing. Marie's on the way. Stick around for that. Some great shows all day today here on Stomp Radio. Last shout going out to Mum this morning. Good morning to you, Mum. Big love out to you. Don't forget Nikki P. Tomorrow morning at 7 a.m. Waking you up. Always a cracking show. Loads of good mellow soul as well in that. Right, guys, I'm out of here. Take care. Have a blessed weekend. Bye for now.

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1: You are now tuned in with Marie, also known as the 6MS Disco Queen on Stomp, where she plays the buttery, soulful tunes that tickle your ears and gets your dancing slippers moving. 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

Good morning. You are listening to the 6 Minute Sessions live here on a Saturday with me, Marie. Scott, wonderful show as always. And a big love as well to Matt Big and Shannon.

Andrew is on holidays, taking a lovely break to get some sunshine, so I said I'd cover. You listen to the Six Mass Sessions. Welcome, one and all.

does not need any introduction. Michael McDonald, I keep forgetting every time you're near. 1982, wonderful track. This is the Six Mess Sessions. I'm covering Andrew, who's going on, who's on holiday, getting nice and brown. And I'm just gonna be respectful of his show and not talk too much. I'll be playing stuff you know, stuff you haven't heard for ages, stuff you haven't heard before. In the background, Minnie Riperton, Baby This Love I Have for my little brother, Young Pulse, reworked, turn this up.

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He pours so much love into his edits and reworks, still keeping them very true.

Andrew absolutely loves Mike Morrow. His mixes are about 25 minutes long. In the background, this is Mike Morrow's remix of Pieces of a Dream's Warm Weather. The weather here in London has been beautiful. And it's wall-to-wall sunshine today. This is for everyone who's going out for a nice walk. Andrew, I love you. Have a wonderful holiday. Come back nice and brown.

This is going to be the longest intro. We're going to take it easy. Morning, David Cooper. I love you. Happy Saturday, darling. Big love to Mr. Dollar. I know you're listening on the outside, darling. Good morning. Big love to Chris Miller, who's in Dallas. Morning,

This is the Vidream. Warm weather, 1981. This is about 20 minutes long.

From that to this, Brooklyn Express, you need a change of mind. You're listening to the 6 Mess Sessions. It's Marie.

you've just joined and you're wondering where Andrew is, he's gone on holiday, he's having a lovely time, so I said I'd cover him. Big love to Alex on the board. Alex in Aberdeen, hello.

Fiddler and James Brown, Slipping on Your Pippin, came out in 2020. Beautiful. Brown, Slipping on Your Pippin, came out in 2020.

You know this, Bobby Thurston. I know you feel like I feel, but this is the Reflex Revision Edit. Let me just talk to you quickly about my best friend, teacher, mentor, David Cooper. He's playing live tomorrow.

fingers crossed tomorrow, if the weather's like this, David Cooper, oh my God, it's going to be wonderful. And he's going to be playing vinyl as well. Yes, David Cooper is going to be playing vinyl at the car boot sale tomorrow. I don't think it's called that. I'm going to find out what it's called properly. Sorry, T.

I'm going to give this one to the Parrots. Here at the Great Yarmouth Soul Weekend, I think it's called now. Great Yarmouth Soul Weekend, sending you both lots and lots of love. Get hydrated, guys, for later. Nobody wants a hangover on such a beautiful day. Sort your life out, Glenn. Sort it out. Big love to Andre, Cinzano, Andy and Sherry. Good morning, darlings. Nice.

So let me talk to you again about David Cooper, my best friend, teacher, mentor. He is at the Classic Car Boot Sale tomorrow, King's Cross, Granary Square. Playing vinyl. Yes, Dave. Yes, Dave, from 3.

and one of my favourites in the background. Juan Lea and Jorg Montel, It's Got To Be Music. That's what we give you here at 6MS, music of black excellence, every Friday night, Saturday and Sunday. It's me, Marie, coming for Andrew.

one more time. If you're expecting Andrew, he's not here. I mean, listen, I'm like 55 minutes in. He's gone on holiday, so I said I'd cover the 6 minute sessions here on a Saturday. The original sessions. And to remind you again, David Cooper, my best friend, teacher, mentor, is live and direct playing vinyl tomorrow at the Classic Car Boot Sale, Granary Square, King's Cross. He's such a nice man. Go and find him. Go and say hello. Go and introduce yourself to him if you don't know him already. And he loves a chat. You'll be pleased to say hello to him.

Let me get on up. Let me just go and pay the bills, pay the man. Go and grab your disco slippers. Come and find me in hour two. I don't need any help. See you on the flip side.

0: Don't touch that dial. We will be right back with more unplaylisted music right after this.
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2: 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The Salt Hill Dust Club. 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It all takes place on Saturday, the 31st of October, 2026. 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We also give people the opportunity to DJ. This time we have Michelle Carpel and Warren Carpel playing their chosen sets alongside Stretch Taylor, Brian Jay and Scott James. Message us if you would like to join the list to DJ at future events. 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That's the Soul Till Dusk Club Big Halloween Party, Saturday the 31st of October. Fancy dress is optional. We will see you there.
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Welcome back to hour two of the 6 minute sessions with me, Marie, on a Saturday, coming for Andrew, who's on Happy Pubs. We have some pastime Paradise by Rape

will know this. The original Stevie Wonder from his 50 years next month, this month, on the 28th of September. Song in the Keys of Life album. This is Ray Barretto's take on Pastime Paradise.

the 28th of this month, Stevie Wonder's Song in the Keys of Life celebrates 50 years. I had to play this. So many versions, but this is one of my favourites.

I'm covering Andrew's show. I'm going to keep saying it. And I'm playing stuff that I know that he'd really adore. So in the background, another Young Pulse edit or revision.

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You know this is LTD, lead vocals of Mr. Geoffrey Osborne. We've also got some Angela Winbush in the background doing some BBC

in the background. One Way, Give Me One More Chance. I'm being quite respectful of Andrew's show today. Playing stuff for, you know, nice tempo. He doesn't like too much house music. So I'm being respectful. Let me remind you about 6 Million Steps. 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

Davey Coop on a Friday night. And he's playing live tomorrow. Yes, Dave. Yes, Dave. At the Classic Car Boot Sale in King's Cross, Granary Square. 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

darling. Andrew's on holiday. He's trusted me with this show, so I'm being really respectful and not playing lots of like heavy house music. He'd hate it. Hello, JJ. Good morning, darling. Big love to you and big love to Steve from Abbey Music Studios.

Let me talk to you about my boys, David Cooper and Andrew Pamphlet from 6 Minute Steps. They are back at Spiritland on Friday the 23rd of October. Mark in your diary, book a table. Sparks, you going to be there, baby? I hope so. Playing five music of absolutely beautiful, fantastic music of black excellence. And an incredible sound system. Come and join us Friday the 23rd of October. That's David and Andrew. They work so beautifully together. Book your table, Spiritland. And request to be next to the boys. You need to see them in action. They're amazing.

It's not going to cost you anything to book a table to see the boys, David and Andrew, at Spiritland, 23rd of October, here in London town, King's Cross. You've got to see him.

So from that, Ashford and Simpson to this. God, I love this Starview. Love affair. Turn this up.

This track makes me so, so, so happy. The groove in this is gorgeous. Star View, Love Affair. Might have time for one more before we reach the top of the hour. Let me remind you again, David Cooper tomorrow. Classic car boot sale, King's Cross, Granary Square, playing vinyl, 3 o'clock for 90 minutes. Don't

rounding off today's show at Cover and Andrew's show. I hope he enjoys it. If he listens back to it, he probably won't. Aura when I come home. I'll just play myself. I will say goodbye properly before the top of the hour.

I'm going to say goodbye now, wishing you all a wonderful Saturday. It's beautiful out there. Go out for a nice big fat walk and stay tuned to the lovely Greg C, who's on up after me. You've been listening to the Six Mess Sessions with me, Marie, covering Andrew, being very respectful of his show. And I'll see you regulars tomorrow for my Six Mess Sessions here on Stomp Radio. See you tomorrow. Adios.

0: Army, wonderful city, brilliant stuff. Sending you on your way with some Patrice Rushen. Have a wonderful weekend. I'm back tomorrow, 11 to 1, covering for Marie. And I'll see you in the morning. Have a lovely Saturday. Adios.
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8: 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Fancy dress is optional. We will see you there.
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Tune in and stay sane. 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Come on, be rude not to. Greg C on Stomp Radio, another theme show Saturday. Bands, groups, and their albums. Which letter will it be today?

happy sunny Saturday. It's a hot, one. Perfect for this time of the year. Just the way we like it. And of course, without further ado, many thanks, of course, to the Stomp's very own Disco Queen, Marie. Fabulous show, darling. Fabulous as usual. And the Aura track. Oh, awesome. Absolutely awesome. Well, funky. And don't catch Marie on Sunday mornings. She will definitely wake you up. Just on the best you find the energy levels. Catch her Sunday mornings, 1 or rather 11 until 1. Our Disco Queen. So here we are, we continue with our bands and groups for a Saturday as we continue our theme, the letter M, and of course on two tracks from their albums. The Manhattans, The Miracles, Mystique, The Moments, Meze Forte, Mandrill, and one track from the Mary Jane Girls. And of course, amongst that, of course, the Jazz Vision 2, and my Researcher 3 for this Saturday afternoon. And my research feeling rather mellow this week. Nice trio indeed. So it's a Saturday afternoon, it's a sunny one, of course, with yours truly right here on stompradio.com. Good afternoon.

Nice bit of Rufus and Chaka Khan for a Saturday afternoon. And before that, Change. And open up this Saturday show with a nice little groover from Ronnie McNair. Three nice, easy tunes for a Saturday afternoon. Welcome along the chat room to our own South City, Anita Long, in the background lurking for you. Go that little pub biking. So it says a bike, pub cycle today. Sounds very good. Just don't drink and ride, as they say. Have good in South City. Don't forget to catch Anita. Alternative Tuesday nights right here on Stomp Radio between the hours of 10 and midnight. So first band group out of the bag. Interesting band, changed the name about two or three times and over the years from their first debut album, 1968-69. Original members of the band was Mark Green, Eric Olfus, Richard Gross and John Morgan. And from 16 albums, the debut album was 1969 from the band formed in the mid-60s, actually discovered by Ed Townsend, who signed them to a nice independent label called, Stag Records. Let's play the right track. There's always a wrong track when the gremlins get in. Right, okay, so we're not going to play it. Let's play this one instead, shall we? Let's get the right track up and play. Isn't it mad when things go wrong? Back in a moment.

0: That's more like it. Ah, the gremlins. Must get in the pest controllers.
1: Attention, ladies and gentlemen. Flight 214 is now boarding at gate 12 for New York, Philadelphia, Baltimore, Washington, Richmond, Atlanta,

Interesting chatting about eyelashes. I think I'll swerve that conversation, guys and girls. Eyelashes. Anyway, we got there in the end. That was from 1967, I think, or 68, from the band called The Moments, originally members of the band. So before, Mark Green, Eric Ulfus and Richard Gross and John Morgan. So later, they changed them to Once Upon a Time, Ray Goodman and Brown, who later become the main trio of the band after their series of albums, about 16, 17 albums in total. And that was from 1964, 65, I think it was. Here we go, baby. So, a track was actually released before the debut album came out. The album's called The Sexy Moment. Come on, 1974. Yeah. Track was called Gotta Find a Way. Here's one called Sexy Moment.

ladies are making me blush. Making me blush. So back to music, order of play between 1 and 4, of course, listen to Greg Seals on Stomp Radio. So the moments as they were.

Sexy Mama 1974. So these guys were definitely serious artists and definitely working hard in the studio. A year later, 1975, their 11th studio album. Album was called Sharp. Now, interesting thing about this is that they bought out the same name album, a similar cover label, a few years later with various different tracks, change and alterations. More about that a little later on. But in the meantime, let's have a track from the 11th studio album. The album's called Sharp, 1975. Gotta Get Next to You.

0: It's very nice. Liking it. Hope you do like it as well. Well, just on the outside, wondering what we're playing. Idea of the theme of the show. What we do is go from alphabet from A to Z. And we feature all the bands on various letters, of course. We start letter A, of course, which makes sense. And myself, my research, we delve into every album and every track of the album and try and source one to a decent tracks and one or two less obvious tracks you may not know was actually produced and released by such album, such artist as we do. So one or two tracks you might have never heard before or one you may have and forgotten about. And that is the order of play and the theme show, bands and groups and their letters. And looking at the letter M this Saturday afternoon. Stomprad.com, of course, with yours truly. And it's definitely, definitely,
1: around
0: definitely
1: the world. This is Stomp Radio.

So just to confuse matters even more, 1975, the album was called Sharp, Gotta Get Next to You, 11th studio album. And then 1978, there is the same title album called Sharp, 1978, but there's some different tracks in a different playing order on there as well. We just played Lady in Blue from that album. Now, the next track I'm about to play peaked number 7 in the UK singles chart and stayed in the chart for actually for 9 weeks, so it did rather well, and that's quite good from their debut album and singles. And not on the outside, that peaked number 13 in 1968. So the band, Mark Green, Eric Olfus, Richard Gross, and John Morgan, the original members of The Moments. Now, this next track is one of the tracks that you all know, take us back to many, many years ago. One or two might roll your eyes, but I'm sure you know and like these tunes. It's all about the Jack in the Box. Released in 1977, before the album release in 1978.

Well, my researchers are awake anyway. I got a little text message. They're definitely not rolling their eyes. They like this kind of groove. Thank you, researcher. And that gets my researchers tuned. They're just after 3 o'clock today, if all things work well and the gremlins don't appear again. Three tracks back to back and three in a row from my researcher. So keep it nice and mellow for a Saturday afternoon. And just before I go across there, little mention that listen to this morning's show. Bit of a mix and match. Could be a bit of a problem. Technical hitches, but we got an ending there, Shannon and Matt B in the studio this morning. Interesting when I do the 80s grooves that they was playing, and I drop Matt a little text message. It takes me back to many, many, many years ago of my days on the mobile circuit. The tunes we used to play back then, the likes of Wham and Duran Duran and Haircut 100. Yes, of course, us real DJ, we played our trade the hard way. As we say, one, never forget where you came from. Anyway, moving along. The Manhattans. To our studio album. Black Tie. Just a moment away.

Nice easy tune for a Saturday afternoon. Album called A Black Tie from 1981-82 from the album featuring the main vocals there of Gerald Alston, who finally decided to succumb to advances and join the band eventually, sadly due to the previous member passing away. Gerald Alston at the helm of that one. So the album peaked number 19 in the UK and American charts as well, respectively, and also on the album charts as well, did very well on the Billboard 100 charts as well, did very well. Columbia Records, The Manhattans, Saturday afternoon. Second track from the same title album, Let Your Love Down. Still to come, Mandrill, Meza Forte, Mystique,

Of course, the less obvious tunes don't get much airplay, you know what I mean? The Manhattans. Gonna play it with this track, and then back on the other side, we've got the Mandrills still to come, the Miracles, and Mezzo Forte, respectively.

0: Don't touch that dial. We will be right back with more unplaylisted music right after this.
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2: 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We also have the famous happy hour for your 2-for-1 soul cocktails from 2:30 p.m. to 3:30 p.m. We have the wonderful Function One sound system and lighting show. We also give people the opportunity to DJ. This time we have Michelle Carpel and Warren Carpel playing their chosen sets alongside Stretch Taylor, Brian Jay and Scott James. Message us if you would like to join the list to DJ at future events. 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That's the Soul Till Dust Club Big Halloween Party, Saturday the 31st of October. Fancy dress is optional. We will see you there.

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5: My granddad is Greg C. I think he's a bit of a DJ. Actually, he's got a few tunes.

one. The album's called Licking on Both Sides. The track was called Roll On. British female trio formed in 1999, several top 10 singles. Founder member Zayna left the band, McNella, and so did Alicia Dixon, who's now enjoying a success as the TV projects, should we say, TV reality shows, you know what I'm talking about. So she's doing rather well. Sadly, the band just one album, and that was it from Mystique for a Saturday afternoon.

That takes me back quite a while. The Mary Jane Girls, 1981, the band was formed by Rick James, as it were. They're back, he's actually back in band as they were before he took them on a little journey, and the producer helped release about two or three albums. That is from the album that gave us that great tracker, All Night Long. It's a Saturday afternoon looking at bands and groups, and Letter M for a Saturday. That is Mary Jane Girls. Let's go across the other side of the world.

Good afternoon to everybody. I'm Tony Herdman. Good afternoon, sir. Busy working, no doubt, doing the business. And of course, Dom in the background. You can catch our very own Tony Herdman on a Friday morning for early morning breakfast show, 7 until 9. I'm sure we'll see in a few weeks' time at Soul Disciples, sir. We'll have a beer or two, as we do. As we continue our bands and groups, letter M for this Saturday afternoon. That was a little Icelandic band called Meza 40, formed in 1977. Debut album was 1979. Now, some great problems trying to sort out and research and source their music. A lot of their tracks was actually written and produced in an Icelandic language, shall we say. So I dig a bit deep and get it all translated into English, so we were. So the track we just played was from their fourth studio album, entitled Four, as it were. The track we played was Grazing at the Clouds, or rather Gazing at the Clouds. The track peaked number 17 in the UK chart and number 23 across the world as well. Our Icelandic band called Meza 40. So, in Icelandic terms, they named it Four. Translated, somehow, it's called a surprise, surprise. Don't ask me why. So it was called, in English terms, so it was released across the world. And that's a fact.

Men's Day 40, all about the garden party. Good afternoon also to Deborah Keeley, listening on the beach somewhere. Happy sunny Saturday from Santorini. Thank you. I'm so glad you mentioned that. Lovely. Thank you, darling. Hope you keep you well anyway. Enjoying yourself in Santorini, of course, you and Dennis and the rest of the family. And of course, in the background, Stomp Radar pumping loud and proud. Also, good afternoon to a man, Brian Trimwhite, up there in Northampton. Hope you're keeping well, sir. Keeping busy. And of course, the family and wife all keeping well. So, Saturday afternoon, Meze 40. Now, what they did was, of course, because they're from Iceland, a lot of their tracks were produced in an Icelandic language and then transformed into UK or other English language so it can be released around the world. So we just played the album, which is number 4, as it was their 4th studio album, called Surprise Surprise, as translated. Don't know how it works out, but that's how it was anyway. And now the next track I'm about to play, or 2 from the same album, 1983. Now, it was in Icelandic terms, Y-F-I-R-S-Y-N, translated Observations, the name of the album, 1983, and a track called Spring Fever. Wow, that was tricky. But we got there in the end. Jazz, fusion, funk, Meze Forte.

Very nice indeed. Bit of an Atlantic funk for a Saturday afternoon. Now, the name Mezze Forte, as it's pronounced on the album, is one word, but single word. It's probably a traditional Atlantic term for play music relatively loud. So you have it, Mezze Forte, where the name came from. And that album did rather well, picked number 4 and number 6 in various charts around the world. And of course, did rather well in Iceland as well. Fourth and final track from Mezze Forte for a Saturday. Still to come the Miracles. One from Mandrill. And then, of course, Jazz Fusion 2 and my Researcher 3 and more.

Probably right insane that we could have put in a bracket of a Brit Funk Outfitter. Sounds rather jazz funky to me. Fourth track from Meze 40, of course. Good afternoon. While the mic's open, good afternoon to Anne Collins, doing a bit of decorating and going down to the local dump, getting a few bits and pieces, a bit of decorating going on. As the message says, a bit of music, get her through the day. Thank you, Anne. Glad you appreciate the music as well. Also to Andrew Hughes as well. Also to old long-time school friend, not seen for many, many years, Grant Saunderson. How you doing, sir? Hope all is well with you in your world. And also to another Stomp's avid listener, Sir Colin Riley. Good afternoon, sir. Hope you are well too.

1975, Mandrill from the album Beast from the East. Nice little carnival tune for a Saturday. That's all quite appropriate, I think, with the current weather. Lovely for a Saturday afternoon.

0: sin.
1: And that's about it. If you know what breadfruit is, you know what breadfruit is. We're going to play our last band out of the bag for this Saturday afternoon. Formed in the late 1960s, in keeping the 60s style, Berry Gordy's first group actually signed to Tamla Motown. A six-piece band they were, then changed to a four-piece vocal band, featuring Smokey Robinson. Now, the track Shop Around picked number one in, track before the album came out, number two in the pop charts in the Tamla Motown, and was actually Motown's first million-selling hit for the Miracles as well. And also, the track was done by En Vogue and the Temptations, the Jackson 5. The track was called Who's Loving You. So the debut album was High Where the Miracles in 1961. Eight albums on Tamla Motown, Cooking with a Miracle 62. That peaked at number two and hits in the top 100 and top 20 charts as well. Now, writers for the two big hitters were Smokey Robinson and Berry Gordy. 1962 and 63, the same new, and then the Fabulous Miracles. Now a six-piece band featuring artist Claudette Robinson. Yes, Claudette Robinson. So after that, they changed their name to Smokey Robinson the Miracles in 1965 with an album Going to a Go-Go. 13 albums from 1965 to 1972, producing three number one and three top five almost great albums as it were listed in the top five charts. So the next track I'm going to play was my favourite from their 1972 album Flying High Together. And the album also gave us that track, Oh Girl, written by the Charlotte's Eugene Records. So the album was number 13, or the 13th and the final album featuring Smokey Robinson. Album producers Ashford and Simpson, Johnny Bristol, Stevie Wonder, and also another great artist as well, Smokey Robinson.

Also, some great artists and writers on that album. Said before, Ashland Simpson, Johnny Bristol, Smokey Robinson, and Stevie Wonder. 1972 was the year. The album's called Flying High Together, and the track was called Flying High, the 13th and final album featuring Smokey Robinson and The Miracle. That concludes our bands and groups for this Saturday. More to say next week as we're coming to the close. At the end, I'm sure my researcher has got the letter N on its way for the next few weeks or so. So today we play tracks from The Manhattans, The Miracles, Mystique, The Moments, Mezzo 40, Mandrill, and The Mary Jane Girls. Saturday afternoon, call stompradio.com on your smart speaker, on your Alexa, or wherever you are. Good afternoon.

So it's definitely a warm, sunny Saturday over the capital, looking out in the studio windows. Looks mighty fine to me. Jazz Fusion 2 just after 3 o'clock, and of course followed by the Researcher 3. Here's Mr. Chandler.

0: Nice mid-70s groove. Gene Chandler from 1975-76, I believe it was. Got to say a big hi to a couple of people in the background called Listening and Lurking. Hi to my man, of course, Lenny D. Of course, lovely wife, Julie. And their guest this afternoon, Jamie and Nicola. And the tune, of course, is Melissa Morgan, Fool's Paradise from 1986, which they enjoyed. A nice little club tune for those guys. Takes us back quite a while. One of those big, big, big, big tunes. So happy Saturday to Jamie and Nicola, also to Jamie and sorry, get the teeth in place, to Lenny and Julie. Reading too fast, I think.
1: Play from the side, Mustaine. 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

Perfect. My Jazz Fusion 2 for this Saturday afternoon. We kicked off with the best of British, Incognito. Life Ain't Nothing But a Good Thing, featuring a vocalist, lovely vocal of Vanessa Haynes from the 2010 album Transatlantic RPM. And then underneath, little tribute to Count Basie. The band's called Count Basie, a theme project for the late legend, of course, Count Basie. The Jazz in the Afternoon, a single from 1992. And that featured lovely vocals of Lynn Kieran from the album Life, Think It Over from 1994. Good afternoon to D Cox, also to Joe H as well. Got to say good afternoon. Hope you're keeping well and all is good where you are. Also to Lady Cece as well on the side. Listen on the outside. It's a Saturday afternoon. Stompradio.com. Afternoon to Trevor Wonder as well. Might give you a shout, do with the Gremlins. Definitely keep you busy, sir. Hope you and Donna are both keeping well. And of course, welcome to StompRadio.com.

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3: for the Elusive Researchers 3.

Very nice indeed. Three from a researcher for this Saturday. First up was the band called The Counts out of Ohio many years ago from 1978. Album called What's Up Front Is That Counts. The album's track was called What's It All About? And then Norris Vines and The Love Lines, 1977, Give It Up. And then we close with it, Garland Green, Just Loving You, came out as a 45 in 1975. He had a hit in 1969, Jealous Kind of Fella, which peaked number 5 in the Billboard charts. 1 million copies sold. Back then, that's an absolute fortune. So three from my researcher for Saturday. Thank you, my researcher. Of course, my researcher back helping me out next Saturday, as per usual, just after 3 o'clock. Stompray.com and call Saturday afternoon with yours truly. And of course, it's still a very much a sunny Saturday afternoon, guys. We're in the garden, chilling, having a barbecue, one or two chores, or just sitting there lounging, enjoying the grooves. Good afternoon.

I must say, from the days of A Love Supreme, he's definitely matured in his tunes. Mr. Will Down in 2017, I'm Feeling the Love. Good afternoon to Kev Parkinson. Good afternoon, sir. Catch Kev, I think, three Fridays. That's it, three Fridays out of the month. On a Friday morning, 9 until 12. I'd get my teeth impressed and get myself corrected there. A bit of alternative change between him and another presenter on the Friday. So Kev Parkinson, catch him four Fridays of a month from 9 until 12. We got there. Not to have played this tune in quite a while. Cherry Wells.

One of the greater underpaid grooves from Terry Wells. Well, about 13, 14 days' time before we head off to Hemsby Holiday Park for the Greater the Soul Disciples Weekender. And, of course, in great attendance, our very much special PA for the day, Solutions, live in concert. Also, a special guest appearance from Don E and Lady Lauren Hale as well. And that's the weekend, the night for the 12th of October 2026. 25 top DJs, 3 music zones, and price, I do believe, are very nice and cheap. But, as I believe, listening to the show this morning from Scott James and Co., I do believe there's only 2 accommodations available. It's definitely very much a sold-out event. If you're lucky to be there, we'll see it. If you're a virgin, you're in for a great time. It's a great weekend, great people, great venue, great weekend. And hopefully Scott James will sort out the weather for us as well. So Solutions in Live Concert and Soul Disciples Weekender. That's the 9th to the 12th of October. We'll hopefully see you there.

So looking forward to that event. Seeing one or two of the usual suspects, of course. And meeting some newbies as well. So, three music zones, 25 DJs. It's all fun and games. Great weekend. We'll see you there. Here's the Shylights.

Little text message on the side from the governor, Scott James. I think they had a word with a weatherman, and I do believe no VAR will be involved. Just after 4 until 7, Sarah J, 7 to 9, the Huckster. 9 to 12, Keith Richards, and then 12 until 2, the Casper. Saturday, stompradio.com.

Absolutely, years out and still a kicking groove. Breakwater, Arista Records. Good afternoon to Tony and John Moores, also GW as well, over the sunny side of Kent. Hope you're all keeping well and, of course, enjoying the sunny weather.

0: The chat room, of course, you like my Facebook page, always appreciated. Of course, you know the drill. Have a great, great, great weekend. Enjoy the weather. Be good and be safe, of course. Once again, a big thank you to my researcher. I'm Greg C, stompradio.com. I'll see you soon. Bye-bye. And I must say good afternoon to Donna O'Dane as well. Thank you for the kind words. Much appreciated. See you soon. Bye-bye.
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3: 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We also give people the opportunity to DJ. This time we have Michelle Carpel and Warren Carpel playing their chosen sets alongside Stretch Taylor, Brian Jay and Scott James. Message us if you would like to join the list to DJ at future events. 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That's the Salt Hill Dust Club Big Halloween Party, Saturday the 31st of October. Fancy dress is optional. We will see you there.

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Good evening, wherever you are in the world. Welcome along to this Saturday's Get Down, live here on Stomp Radio. Massive thanks to Greg C for the last few. Perfect, as always, educational, fun, musically wonderful. I can't think of any more things to say, but thank you, Greg. We've just started with the Bionic Boogie Band, with Luther Vandross on vocals and Hot Butterfly. So, soul, R&B classics, first hour, second hour, up-tempo, third hour, a girl never tell.

Well, it's been okay and not so good. Sending out lots of love to you. And hopefully the next 3 hours will help your day feel that little bit better. Digging out some oldies but goodies. How about some Sean Oliver?

So, just back from the beautiful island of Zante in Greece with my holiday buddy, Karen Haywood. Wow, what a week. Gotta say thank you. Got to play out there. It was amazing. And now, time to do all that holiday stuff post, i.e. the washing and the packing away and da-da-da-da-da. But I tell you what, these last couple of weeks, I have had an amazing time playing out in Turkey, playing out in Greece. This year I've done Hamburg. I'm so blessed to do what I love and to be here each and every Saturday bringing you the Saturday Get Down.

I've got to say good afternoon to some of the family that lock in each and every Saturday. To lovely Hazel Grace, then Deborah McColgan, Sally Ann, Tim and Jackie, Debbie and Nikki, Tracy Roman, Patrick Cairns, Roz Sherry, Algie Joseph, Karen and Michael Haywood, Kid Curry, Marcia and Michael, Squirly Mez, Andrew Egan, Debbie Lester, Roger and Shiona, Sheila Harris, Mandy and Rodders, Deborah Ann, Millwall and Nicole, Clive Kilmartin, Sam Riley, Brendan Fee, Jacqueline Quick and Steve, Martin Fairweather and Janet Wareham Dodds. That's just a few, don't worry. If your name hasn't come out of the hat, it will do soon. One I haven't played for a while, Madagascar and Rainbow.

love that track. It's a feel-good track, but it's an oldie and it's a goodie. Gonna give a bit more love out to Clinton Stevenson, Karen Elizabeth Tucker, Trevor Archer, the lovely Tracy Thorpe, John and Kim, Diane Creswell, Claude and Dolly, Patricia Piggott-Lord, Andy and Sherry, Diane Rogers, the lovely Julie Van Gogh, Sarah Turner, Trevor Wonder, our very own G-Boy, Diane Palmer, Paul and Jane. Also got to say good afternoon to Sarah and Marco, Ruben and Maria, Nikki New, Angie and Jim. Let's have a look here. Who else have we got? Neville and Lisa. Also Roger and Nikki, Judith Greaves, Randy and Jane, Warren and Sharon, Pablo and Julie, Patrick and Tracy, Warren and Sharon, Bill and Denise, Smithy in Cape Town. Also got to say good afternoon to Lady D in Boston, Aaron Miller in Cali, QBM in Atlanta, Lenny and Kathy over in New York, Howard and Gaynor in Australia, Carmel Millington and Jane Bolan in Vancouver, Mikey Gonzalez in Tenerife, Frederick and Maria in Florida, Andy Plews in France. Also to Matt and Lisa and to Andy in Georgia. They're getting married next weekend. So, yeah. The build-up started. And I tell you what, I'm going to play this for you, Andy and Georgia.

change in heaven of my life. I'm going to show just that little bit more love to a few more out there. To CJ and Wendy, also to Ray Caviano in New York, Tina Peterson and Nick, also Lisa Tilton, the lovely Croatia, our very own Kevin Parkinson, also the lovely Scott and Nikki, because they do everything for us here on Stomp. We love them dearly. Dawn Hatt, Tracy Ham, Alford. If I haven't said your name, it doesn't mean I don't love you. Firefly, incoming.

IFI. And love's going to be on your side. Well, I'm on your side till 7 p.m. here on Stomp Radio for your Saturday afternoon / evening. Yeah. So, what have you been up to this week? Any good? No? Just working, doing the mundane things? Well, it's the weekend. So, I tell you what, we've got around about 20 minutes to the top of the first hour. So, grab a drink, grab your phone, let your friends know about Stomp Radio and get them to lock in, and we can all have a party from hour two onwards. How about that?

see Gene Chandler, Get Down. Well, I tell you what, I've got one, maybe two more tracks to get down to in this first hour, and then get ready, get a drink, push that furniture back and come back and join.

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7: 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This time we have Michelle Carpel and Warren Carpel playing their chosen sets alongside Stretch Taylor, Brian Jay and Scott James. Message us if you would like to join the list to DJ at future events. 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Fancy dress is optional. We will see you there.
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11: Welcome back. It's hour two here on the Saturday Get Down. Let's turn that temperature up, shall we?

OJ's Reblended by Dave Lee. A message in our music. Well, that's certainly the message we give here on the Saturday Get Down, each and every Saturday, 4 through till 7 p.m. If you just joined us, where have you been?

classic Pasadena's reblended the Groove Motion mix of tribute. Right on. Well, it's Saturday evening now. Yeah, we've gone past the hour. And we turn the temperature up for hour two, bringing you classic soul, reblended, remixed, re-edited, reworked. But only the best will do.

whatever you want to do, but come and join us. Then off a friendly crew. This is the Saturday Get Down, doing what I do with my musical madness each and every Saturday, 4 through till 7.

And was it all it was? Incoming. Dave Lee in the mix. We're halfway through the second half here on the Saturday Get Down, getting you in the mood for your Saturday evening.

again with Dr. Packer this time. Reach out. Well, I do each and every Saturday. I hope you're enjoying the show. I've been having a bit of a boogie here in the studio. I say every week, I'm glad there's no cameras. Classic Evelyn Champagne King. Reblended.

time has got the better of me. Too much fun here on the Saturday Get Down. So I'm going to leave you with one more. Ask you, grab a drink, knock on your neighbour's door, grab your phone, whatever you need to do. Come back and join me for hour 3 here on Stomp Radio through till 7 p.m. I'll see you guys on the other side.

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7: 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This time we have Michelle Carpel and Warren Carpel playing their chosen sets alongside Stretch Taylor, Brian Jay and Scott James. Message us if you would like to join the list to DJ at future events. 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Fancy dress is optional. 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
8: Welcome back to Hour 3, live here on a Saturday evening on Stomp Radio. It's a Saturday get down, getting you in the mood. Kicking off with Bonetti and Giving My Love.

taking you back to the old school, new school style. Young Pulse in the mix, and Free, the disco tribute remix. Classic, ain't nothing going on. But the rent, it's Saturday evening, it's Stomp Radio. It's the madness of the Saturday get down. Push that furniture back, grab that drink, and let's do it right through till 7.

Romina Johnson, famous Chaka Khan, and Ain't Nobody. What we got coming at you? 7 through till 9. Hugster. And his Hugalicious Saturday show. 9 through till midnight. You got Keith Richards. He's keeping you warm. From midnight to the small hours. You have DJ Casper doing his thing. So you got to keep it locked, guys. But we got about 35 minutes until I hand it over. What madness can I get up to between now and then? Well, you're just going to have to keep it locked. Robin S. The Immaculate Remix. Turn it up.

George Benson. Martina Booth on the vocal. Can you remember where you were when this first came out? What you were doing? You might have been

just love that remix. Definitely gets you in the mood for your Saturday evening, huh? Next thing coming. The Lutzi remix. I'm not going to tell you, but you can hear it coming.

time is running away with me this Saturday evening. I've got to say, love this third hour. A few curveballs, but bringing you the Saturday evening in style, whatever you're doing. Keep it locked with us here on Stomp. I've got time to squeeze a couple more in before I hand the reins over to the one and only Huckstar. How about some Smokey Robinson?

0: So my time for this Saturday evening is just about up. Being with you, Dropout Orchestra Remix, Smokey Robinson. And being with you guys is all that matters on a Saturday afternoon into the evening. Gonna say, have a safe week. Enjoy the rest of your weekend. But I ask you one thing, come back and join me. Same time, same place. Next Saturday, 4 through till 7 for the musical madness that is the Saturday Get Down. Until then, I'm out of here. Mwah! Big love to you all.
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0: all takes place on Saturday, the 31st of October, 2026, from 2pm to 8pm. If it's your birthday month, then please let us know and we will add you to the guest list. It all takes place in the fantastic Jukebox nightclub with the best bar prices in town. Getting to the venue is easy as we are 2 minutes walk from Romford train station. 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We have the wonderful Function One sound system and lighting show. We also give people the opportunity to DJ. This time we have Michelle Carpel and Warren Carpel playing their chosen sets alongside Stretch Taylor, Brian Jay and Scott James. Message us if you would like to join the list to DJ at future events. 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That's the Soul Till Dusk Club Big Halloween Party, Saturday the 31st of October. Fancy dress is optional. We will see you there.
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2: 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We update our formulas. We have certain formulas, but we update with the times and everything, you know, and

I got a cat. Sammy's here. Beautiful. That's beautiful. All right. Thank you.

You're listening to Hugglicious Saturday, live on the wonderful StompRadio.com on a Saturday. As we go live 24 hours here. Big hi to Dawn, Michelle, also Brian and Robert, also Paul and Jane. Good luck with the wedding, fellas. Big power tune coming in from the early days. Hope they play at the Soul Weekender, which is going on right now.

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4: 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And on the B-side, the incredible classic, So Nice. 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
2: Hi and welcome back. This is Huglicious Saturday. Yours truly, the Hugster, for the next hour here on Stomp Live on a Saturday night. Big love out to Gigi. There's 874 pieces to go. Also a big Lauren also. Also a big hi to Lee. Also Hillary and the girls down there in Southend. Also the girls locked in. I think flat 432 at the Soul Weekend down there in Great Yarmouth. Thank you for your ears. Getting you ready on a Saturday night for that main room action. This is the Hugster. And this is Huggalicious. Enjoy.

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Woo! Coming up on the hour, we have the wonderful Keith Richards, so keep it locked.

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1: 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And I'll catch up with you all next week, Saturday.

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1: 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We will be right back with more great music just after a word from our sponsors.
3: 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And on the B-side, the incredible classic, So Nice. 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

There you go, kicking off this week's show. Richard, John Smith, and Baby's Got Another. I must say many, many thanks to the Hugster. He'll be back with you next Saturday night, of course, between the hours of 7 and 9, right here on The Stomp.

There you go, Gwen McRae. And that track, Doing It. If you have just locked in, welcome along. This is stompradio.com, broadcasting worldwide soul. Myself, Keith Richards, running you through till midnight UK time.

There you go, Samson and Delilah. And I can feel it slipping away. Evening to Nikki on the M4. Hope you're all good, Nikki. No loofah, I'm afraid, tonight. I'm just looking on my list. I've not got no loofah for you. Naughty, anyway.

There you go, The Strangers on that big Sal Sal record label. And the track, of course, Step Out of My Dreams. Hope you're enjoying the tune so far tonight on The Stomp. Loads more, of course, still to come, right through till midnight and beyond, of course.

There you go, Cuba Gooding. And happiness is just around the bend. Evening to Chris Miller. He's in Dallas at the moment, Texas. Hope you're all good over there and enjoying yourself, Chris.

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Act like you know. Evening to Lance, hope you're all good out there. Right, going to take you up to the Eds now, a bit of Oliver Cheating. Don't forget, when we come back in hour two, we're going to get a bit more soulful the way we like to, and in hour three, we pick things up, run you through till midnight, of course.

0: Don't touch that dial. 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
2: 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It all takes place in the fantastic Jukebox nightclub with the best bar prices in town. 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We also give people the opportunity to DJ. This time we have Michelle Carpel and Warren Carpel playing their chosen sets alongside Stretch Taylor, Brian Jay and Scott James. Message us if you would like to join the list to DJ at future events. 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That's the Soul Till Dusk Club Big Halloween Party, Saturday the 31st of October. Fancy dress is optional. We will see you there.
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Richards. Every Saturday night, 9 p.m. to midnight for the best in soul, funk, boogie, and rare grooves. Right here

Welcome back to part two of the show. I'm kicking off with that one from Brownstone. And If You Love Me. Putting that one out to Nikki, enjoying that one. And saying evening to AMS Steve. Nice to have you locked in, Steve. Hope you're all good.

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Montbellamore. 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Moving into a bit of Liz Hogue now on the Stomp.

0: Ah, there you go, the wonderful Teddy Pendergrass. 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
0: Right, going to take you up to the top with a bit of, what are we going to play? 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And this track, Oasis. 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
4: 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And on the B-side, the incredible classic, So Nice. 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

welcome back to part three of the show. I'm kicking off Double Exposure and of course and 10%. Evening to Hazel, nice to have you locked in, Hazel. I hope you're all good out there.

There you go, Cameo. And that track, Rigor Mortis.

Oh, there you go, Gino Socio. And that track, Try It Out. Put that one out of Steve, enjoying that one. And also saying hi to Stomp's very own Greg C out there. I'm glad you're enjoying the tunes, Greg.

There you go, DC LaRue and Cathedrals. And I'm afraid it has come at that time of night. We have to say, all things being well and good, I'll catch you on the stomp next Saturday night. Don't forget we do the podcast, keithbridges.podomatic.com, and also a replay on a Tuesday afternoon between the hours of 2 and 5 right here on the stomp, of course. Gonna play out with this one from JD. Catch you soon.

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7: 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Message us if you would like to join the list to DJ at future events. 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Fancy dress is optional. 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

God for the music. If it wasn't for the music, I don't know what we'd do. You know, the music stepped in and saved my life. If it wasn't for the music, I don't know what we'd do. You know, the music stepped in and saved my life. We gotta spread this message.

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